Good morning. This is Akashvani, the news read by Sai Ramujtaba. The government has convened an all-party meeting today ahead of the monsoon session of Parliament beginning tomorrow. During the meeting, the government will seek cooperation from all political parties to ensure the smooth functioning of both the Houses of Parliament. The monsoon session will commence tomorrow and continue till the 13th of next month. During the session, several important legislations are scheduled to be taken up for discussion and passage. In a stern warning amid rising concerns over manipulated documents, the National Testing Agency or NTA has issued a strong advisory to students and parents regarding the submission of OMR sheets for scrutiny. The agency revealed that many OMR sheets recently submitted for review have turned out to be fake or artificially generated, prompting closer monitoring of all complaints. The NTA stated that it is actively scrutinizing every complaint received. However, it cautioned that submitting counterfeit or AI-generated OMR sheets could lead to serious legal consequences for the complainants. In a social media post, the agency said, students and parents are advised to submit only original OMRs for scrutiny. The Central Board of Secondary Education, CBSE, has declared the results of Class 10 Second Board Examination 2026. Students can access their results through the DigiLocker Results Portal. In line with the recommendations of the National Education Policy, CBSE had introduced two board exams for Class 10th from this year. The main board exam was conducted from 17th February to 11th of March, followed by the second board exam from 15th May to 21st of May this year. CBSE said that overall pass percentage after combining the results of the main and second board examinations of this year was 96.78%. In Jammu and Kashmir, Sri Amarnath Ji Yatra will remain suspended from both the Pahalgam and Baltal routes from today as a precautionary measure in view of the adverse weather forecast. The decision was taken following the India Meteorological Department's forecast of inclement weather over the next few days to ensure the safety and well-being of the pilgrims. The official said no onward movement of Yatris will be allowed from the Baltal and Noonwan Chandanwari base camps until further orders. The Yatra will resume after the routes are declared safe following a comprehensive assessment of the weather conditions. Sri Mata Vaishno Devi Shrine Board has also temporarily suspended the Vaishno Devi Yatra in view of the inclement weather advisory issued by IMD. According to an official update issued by the Shrine Board, the decision has been taken as a precautionary measure to ensure the safety and well-being of pilgrims. The authorities are continuously monitoring the weather situation and the Yatra will resume once conditions are considered safe for pilgrims. IMD has warned of a fresh spell of heavy rainfall over parts of Jammu and Kashmir with the possibility of flash floods, landslides and waterlogging.

0: in vulnerable areas. The administration has advised residents to avoid unnecessary travel and stay away from water bodies. In FIFA World Cup, England secured bronze medal after defeating France 6-4 in a thrilling third-place match at Miami Stadium last night. England secured a commanding 4-0 lead by half-time. Declan Rice, Ezri Konsa and Bukayo Saka scored for England in the first half. France, despite a strong defensive record, conceded 4 goals in the opening half. Kylian Mbappe led a second-half resurgence for France, scoring twice to narrow the deficit. Mbappe finished his third World Cup campaign with 10 goals to the lead, the Golden Boot standings, 2 ahead of Messi. Saka scored from the penalty spot in the second half to complete his hat-trick. In women's wrestling, Indian wrestler Kajal clinched the gold in the women's 76kg category at the Budapest ranking tournament in Hungary yesterday. Facing Guilford of US in a gripping gold medal clash, the young Indian wrestler exhibited immense tactical composure under pressure. The high-stakes encounter ended in a 3-3 deadlock, but Kajal held her nerve to clinch the championship on criteria, securing India's third gold medal of the tournament. India added 2 more silver to their haul through strong campaigns in the 53 and 57 kilogram weight divisions. In the 53 kilogram championship final, Indian wrestler Antim Pangal settled for silver after conceding her gold medal bout against Sweden's Emma Jonna Denise Magrum due to an injury. And that is the end of this news bulletin.
1: श्रोता अभी आप सुन रहे थे आकाशवाणी के दिल्ली केंद्र से प्रसारित हिंदी और अंग्रेजी में समाचार आकाशवाणी ईटानगर का अरुण एफएम है। दोस्तों अभी कुछ ही पलों में आपको पेश करेंगे हमारा अगला कार्यक्रम। अगला कार्यक्रम आप सुनेंगे क्रिश्चियन भजन सीआरसी आकाशदीप यूथ के द्वारा कार्यक्रम भक्ति गीत।

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1: 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The headlines. Government convenes all-party meeting today ahead of monsoon session of parliament beginning tomorrow. National Testing Agency warns students and parents against submitting fake or AI-generated OMR sheets for scrutiny, says such acts can invite legal action. CBSE declares results of Class 10 Second Board Examination 2026. Shri Amarnath Ji and Vaishno Devi Yatras temporarily suspended due to rough weather forecast. And England beat France 6-4 in thrilling third place match to secure bronze medal in FIFA World Cup 2026. Argentina to take on Spain in final tonight. The government has convened an all-party meeting today ahead of the monsoon session of Parliament beginning tomorrow. During the meeting, the government will seek cooperation from all political parties to ensure smooth functioning of both houses of Parliament. The monsoon session will commence tomorrow and continue till the 13th of next month. During the session, several important legislations are scheduled to be taken up for discussion and passage. In a stern warning amid rising concerns over manipulated documents, the National Testing Agency, NTA, has issued a strong advisory to students and parents regarding the submission of OMR sheets for scrutiny. The agency reveals that many OMR sheets recently submitted for review have turned out to be fake or artificially generated, prompting closer monitoring of all complaints. A report.
2: The NTA has stated that it is actively scrutinizing every complaint received. However, it cautioned that submitting counterfeit or artificial intelligence-generated OMR sheets could lead to serious legal consequences for the complainants. In a social media post, the agency said students and parents are advised to submit only original OMRs for scrutiny. Any fake AI-generated OMR may invite legal action against the complainant. This development comes at a time when the credibility of the examination process has been under intense public scrutiny. The NTA's move appears aimed at curbing attempts to misuse the re-evaluation or scrutiny mechanism through forged documents created with advanced digital tools. Officials indicated that the agency has already identified several suspicious cases and is taking firm steps to verify authenticity before proceeding with any rechecking requests. The advisory underscores a growing challenge posed by artificial intelligence in academic and administrative processes. With easy access to AI image generation tools, some individuals appear to be attempting to fabricate evidence to challenge exam results. The NTA has made it clear that such practices will not be tolerated and will invite strict legal action. Manik Sharma, Akashwani News, Delhi.
1: The Central Board of Secondary Education, CBSE, has declared the results of the Class 10 Second Board Examination 2026. Students can access their results through DigiLocker Results Portal at the URL results.digilocker.gov.in. In line with the recommendations of the National Education Policy, the CBSE had introduced two board examinations for Class 10 from this year. The main board examination was conducted from 17th February to 11th March, followed by the second board examination from 15th May to 21st May this year. The CBSE said that the overall pass percentage after combining the results of the main and second board examinations of this year was 96.78%. In Jammu and Kashmir, Sri Amarnath Yatra will remain suspended from both the Pahalgam and the Baltal routes from today as a precautionary measure in view of the adverse weather forecast. The decision was taken following the India Meteorological Department's forecast of inclement weather over the next few days to ensure the safety and well-being of pilgrims. The official said no onward movement of Yatris will be allowed from the Baltal and Nunwan Chandanwadi base camps until further orders. Sri Mata Vaishno Devi Shrine Board has also temporarily suspended the Vaishno Devi Yatra in view of the inclement weather advisory issued by the IMD. According to an official update issued by the Shrine Board, the decision has been made as a precautionary measure to ensure the safety and well-being of pilgrims.

0: conditions. The authorities are continuously monitoring the weather situation, and the yatra will resume once conditions are considered safe for pilgrims. The IMD has warned of a fresh spell of heavy rainfall over parts of Jammu and Kashmir, with the possibility of flash floods, landslides and waterlogging in vulnerable areas. Administration has advised residents to avoid unnecessary travel and to stay away from water bodies. The Indian Meteorological Department has issued red and orange alerts for heavy to extremely heavy rainfall across Uttarakhand today. Continuous rainfall has been reported in several parts of the state, leading to a rise in the water levels of major rivers. More from our correspondent.
1: The IMD has issued a red alert for extremely heavy rainfall in Nainital, Champawat and Udham Singh Nagar district today. An orange alert has also been issued for heavy to very heavy rainfall in Dehradun, Tehri, Pauri, Haridwar, Uttarkashi, Rudraprayag and Bageshwar districts. Thunderstorm accompanied by lightning and intense spell of rain are also likely in several areas. Authorities have also been instructed to keep machinery and other essential resources ready along the landslide-prone routes. Meanwhile, State Disaster Management Secretary Vinod Kumar Suman has appealed to residents, Chardham pilgrims and tourists to follow weather advisories and to avoid unnecessary travel. Sakshi Singh, Akashwani News, Dehradun.
0: With the southwest monsoon remaining active over Himachal Pradesh, intermittent rainfall continued across most parts of the state since last night. Meteorological Center in Shimla has issued orange and red alerts for heavy rainfall in various districts till 21st July and has advised people to remain vigilant. A report.
2: The Meteorological Center Shimla has issued a yellow alert for today in seven districts, Una, Bilaspur, Hamirpur, Chamba, Kullu, Solan and Sirmaur, while an orange alert has been issued for Kangra, Mandi and Shimla districts. The department has also issued a red alert for heavy to very heavy rainfall on 20th July in Chamba, Sirmaur, Mandi and Kangra districts and on 21st July in Chamba, Sirmaur, Kullu, Mandi and Kangra districts. In view of the weather warnings, the state government has advised people to stay away from rivers, streams and landslide prone areas and to avoid unnecessary travel. Ritesh Kapoor, Akashwani News, Shimla.
0: This is Akashwani giving you the news. For quick news updates around the clock, follow us on our X handle at AIR News Alerts. And for details of stories and more, log on to our website www.newsonair.gov.in and download News on AIR app. President of Zanzibar and Chairman of the Revolutionary Council, Dr. Hussein Ali Mwinyi, who is on a four-day official visit to India, will meet Vice President C.P. Radhakrishnan in New Delhi today. During the meeting, both leaders will review the entire spectrum of India-Tanzania relations and explore new avenues for future cooperation. External Affairs Minister Dr. S. Jaishankar will also call on the visiting dignitary today. The United States military has launched new airstrikes against Iran to punish the Iranian Revolutionary Guard for an attack in Jordan that killed two American service members, left one missing, and four requiring hospitalization. U.S. Central Command said the strikes were designed to further degrade Iran's ability to restrict the traffic of oil tankers through the Strait of Hormuz. The waterway accounted for roughly 20% of global oil supplies before the war. The new strikes came after the U.S. military announced its first troop deaths from direct Iranian fire since the opening days of the war, following a drone and missile attack on a base in Jordan on Friday. As part of our series People's Padma on Akashvani, in our upcoming episode, we speak to R. Madhavan, an acclaimed actor and director who has been honored with the prestigious Padma Shri.
3: इस अवार्ड से रियलाइज किया कि एक प्रतिष्ठा तो है ही साथ में एक जिम्मेदारी है कि भाई जो काम आप करते आ रहे हो ये तो इसकी शुरुआत है और आपसे ज्यादा उम्मीद की जाएगी और फिर जिस मर्यादा के साथ आप आज तक रहे 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
0: To listen to this conversation, tune into 100.1 Akashvani Gold this morning at 9:10 a.m. You can also listen to it on News on AIR app and News on AIR official YouTube channel. In sports news, in FIFA World Cup, England secured the bronze medal after defeating France 6-4 in a thrilling third-place match at Miami Stadium last night. Bukayo Saka became the second England player to score a hat-trick in a World Cup knockout match after Sir Geoff Hurst in the 1966 final. It was the highest-scoring World Cup game since Hungary beat El Salvador 10-1 in 1982, and the 10 goals were the most in a third-place match. On the other hand, Kylian Mbappe surpassed Lionel Messi's career World Cup scoring record and took the lead in the Golden Boot race with a pair of second-half goals. Mbappe reached 22 career goals, one more than Messi. The star striker finished this World Cup with 10 goals, two ahead of Messi in the race for the Golden Boot, which is awarded to the tournament's top scorer. The stage is all set as Argentina and Spain will face each other in the finals at New York New Jersey Stadium tonight. The match will begin at 12:30 a.m. as per Indian Standard Time. Kolkata, affectionately called the football capital of India, is in the grip of World Cup final fever as fans gear up for the high-octane final between Argentina and Spain. More from our correspondent.
4: Kolkata will stay awake tonight, so will the whole of Bengal. The FIFA World Cup final may be taking place thousands of miles away in New Jersey, but its excitement has reached every home in the state. Neighborhoods have been decked out in blue and white, and Lionel Messi jerseys are everywhere. The West Bengal Sports Department has arranged public screenings of the final at Nandan and the Actara open-air stage in Kolkata, besides venues across several districts. Giant screens have also come up at neighborhood clubs, housing complexes and multiplexes. Shondipan Dashgupta, Akashvani News, Kolkata.
0: Meanwhile, Delhi Chief Minister Rekha Gupta has announced that restaurants, cafes and other eligible establishments across the city will be allowed to remain open till 4 a.m. tomorrow. In women's wrestling, Indian wrestler Kajal clinched the gold medal in the women's 76-kilogram category at the Budapest ranking tournament in Hungary yesterday. Facing diamond precious Guilford of the USA in a gripping gold medal clash, the young Indian wrestler exhibited immense tactical composure under pressure. India added two more silver medals to their haul through strong campaigns in the 53-kilogram and 57-kilogram weight divisions. In the 53-kilogram championship final, Indian wrestler Antim Panghal settled for silver after conceding her gold medal bout against Sweden's Emma Malmgren due to an injury. The series deciding third ODI between India and England will be played today at Lord's in London. The match will start at 3:30 p.m. Indian time. All-rounder Washington Sundar has been ruled out with a right hamstring injury sustained during the second ODI match in Cardiff. And now for a look at today's newspapers, it's over to Saira Mushtaba.
5: Thank you, Naresh. The news about India becoming the third country in the world with private orbital launch capability figures prominently on the front pages of newspapers this morning. India's maiden private orbital rocket mission takes off, writes Hindustan Times. India's private space era takes off with Mission Agaman, notes Sante Pioneer. 72nd National Film Awards, Article 370 wins Best Film, is a lead headline in the Sunday Statesman. Two U.S. military personnel killed as Iran ramps up retaliatory hits on neighbors is a top headline in the Times of India. Iran warns U.S. of unforgettable lessons, says Sante Pioneer. In its editorial titled, Ordinary Life is Passé, our curated images are glowing perfection, we all pay a cost. The Indian Express writes that if beauty has become homogenized, so too has the visual record of what it means to live a good life. The paper writes that the point is not to celebrate collapse or to sneer at beauty, effort or pleasure. It is to be more honest about the price of perfection and more suspicious of the images that ask us to admire it. Under the caption, Never mind Bastille, India has stormed Paris Haute Couture Week. The Economic Times reports that Paris is no longer an impossible summit, but a destination Indian fashion can repeatedly aspire to while sustaining a presence there. And finally, under the headline, Final Face-Off, the Sunday Tribune carries pictures of Argentina's Messi and Spain's Yamal as the two nations vie for the world football crown tonight. And with that, it's back to you, Naresh.
0: Thank you, Saira. And now before we end the bulletin, the headlines once again. Government convenes all-party meeting today ahead of monsoon session of parliament beginning tomorrow. National Testing Agency warns students and parents against submitting fake or AI-generated OMR sheets for scrutiny, says such acts can invite legal action. CBSE declares results of Class 10 Second Board Examination 2026. Sri Amarnath Ji and Vaishno Devi Yatras temporarily suspended due to rough weather forecast. And England beat France 6-4 in thrilling third-place match to secure bronze medal

This is Akashvani Shillong, the Northeast News Bulletin, read by Rikinti Marwin. Before we begin, the news headlines. Tripura Chief Minister Manik Saha says the state police are being modernized and make the force more people-friendly. Two more accused in connection with the abduction and killing of six Naga civilians in Manipur arrested by security forces. Meghalaya Minister for Animal Husbandry and Veterinary Sanbor Shulai inaugurates 14.27 crore rupees RCC plus for municipal market in Shillong. And now the news in details. Tripura Governor Indra Sen Reddy Nallu described drug abuse as one of the most serious challenges facing the state and the country, calling it not merely a law and order issue but a deep social, economic and moral crisis. He was inaugurating a one-day state-level awareness workshop on drug-free Tripura organized by the Social Welfare and Social Education Department at the Maharaja Bir Bikram College Auditorium in Agartala yesterday. The Governor said Prime Minister Narendra Modi's vision of Naksha Mukt Bharat is a national commitment to safeguard the country's future. He warns that anti-social elements are using drugs to weaken the youth, leading to severe health complications and destroying their future. Expressing concern over rising addiction among children aged 12 to 20, he stressed the need for empathy, counseling and timely guidance. Tripura Chief Minister Manik Saha said the state police are being modernized with a strong focus on making the force more people-friendly. Addressing the passing out parade of the 92nd badge of police constables at the 2nd Battalion of Tripura State Rifles in RK Nagar yesterday, he urged the newly recruited personnel to serve with honesty, dedication and compassion. A total of 469 male constables and one TSR rifleman completed nearly a year of training. The Chief Minister said the recruitment process for 218 sub-inspectors and 918 more police constables will begin soon. Dr. Saha highlighted the government's commitment to transparent recruitment and technology-driven policing. Director General of Police Anurag said the recruits receive training in traffic management, law and order, disaster response, crowd control and cybercrime investigation. A joint team of the National Investigation Agency, Manipur Police and the CRPF yesterday arrested two more accused in the connection with the abduction and killing of six Naga civilians in Manipur, taking the total number of arrests in the case to four. The latest arrest came 8 days after the first breakthrough in the high-profile case that triggered widespread outrage across Naga-inhabited areas. Confirming the arrest in a post on X, Manipur police said the duo was apprehended on July 18th as part of the ongoing investigation into the abduction and murder of the six Naga men. The six Naga civilians were abducted on May 13th while returning from a wedding in Gangpokpi district. Their bodies were recovered near Leilon Vaipei village on June 10th, sparking protests, shutdowns and candlelight vigils across Naga-dominated areas including Dimapur and Shillong. Manipur Governor Ajay Kumar Bhalla yesterday said criminal justice is the foundation of democracy as it protects citizens' rights and upholds the rule of law. Speaking at a two-day seminar on criminal justice administration in Imphal, he said the new criminal laws focus on speedy justice, victim rights, digital technology and time-bound trials. The seminar, organized by the Home and Law Departments with Manipur Judicial Academy, aims to improve coordination among judiciary, police, prosecution and prison administration. Nagaland ranked 27th among 36 states and union territories and 6th among 12 northeastern and hilly states in Niti Aayog's Investment Friendliness Index released Friday with a score of 41.2%. The report cited strong performance in regulatory ease, institutional environment and low crime rate. Nagaland scored highest in institutional environment at 76%. However, infrastructure, business, climate and human resources were flagged as areas needing improvement. Niti Aayog recommended upgrading Dimapur Airport

boosting digital and 5G, 4G connectivity and expanding their technical workforce. The state recorded 4.84% GSDP growth above the national average, along with 18% industrial capex and 59% female workforce participation. The government has convened a meeting with the floor leaders of political parties in the parliament today ahead of the upcoming monsoon session of the parliament. During the meeting, the government will seek cooperation from all political parties to ensure the smooth functioning of both houses of parliament. The monsoon session will commence from the 20th of this month and continue till the 13th of next month. During the session, several important legislation are scheduled to be taken up for discussion and passage. Meghalaya Minister for Animal Husbandry and Veterinary Sanbor Shulai yesterday inaugurated the new municipal market at Yeodak Laban in Shillong. The RCC plus 4 commercial building with a community hall was constructed by the Shillong Municipal Board at a cost of 14.27 crore rupees. The project was funded under the Northeastern Council scheme. Speaking at the event, the minister said a proposal for a hall on the terrace has been sanctioned at 2 crore rupees for use by residents of the constituency. He also announced that 2 crore rupees has been sanctioned for the renovation of Lomshatsngi market with work to begin this month. An infrastructure scheme worth 35 crore rupees has also been proposed for the cantonment area. NEC Secretary S.K. Bhalla said the new building will provide livelihood opportunities and promote cultural preservation through the community hall and Dorbarshnong office. Scientists have discovered a tiny new spider species in a Meghalaya cave, marking the first record of the genus Simonia in India. Researchers from the Zoological Survey of India found Simonia lauba in Krem Lauba cave near Lauba village, Mausanram. The microscopic spider measures less than 2 mm, belongs to the ray spider family, known for its cone-shaped webs that snap like slingshots to catch prey. The discovery, published in Zoo Taxa, makes Meghalaya home to 2 of the 3 ray spider species recorded in India. Scientists named it after its cave habitat and say it is likely cave loving. The state-level green finale of the 77th Van Mahotsav 2026, held with Ek Ped Ma Ke Naam 3.0, was observed at Convention Center, Imphal yesterday. Manipur Chief Minister Yumnam Khemtin Singh, who attended as chief guest, said around 15 lakh saplings were planted across Manipur in the past 2 weeks through joint efforts of government departments, security forces, civil bodies and students. The CM also watered a commemorative Uthambal sapling and visited exhibition stalls. Ukhrul Forest Division won the award for maximum plantation under Ek Ped Ma Ke Naam 3.0 with 4,31,493 saplings planted between June 5th and July 14th. The Office of the Comptroller and Auditor General of India, in collaboration with the Indian Council of Social Science Research, is organizing a nationwide research article competition for young scholars. The initiative will cover 28 states and 3 union territories. It aims to promote research and inform discourse on public finance, governance, fiscal federalism, social sector spending and sustainable development by encouraging students to undertake original research based on CAG audit reports. The last date for submission of entries for the state or union territory level competition is 31st of the next month, while entries for the national level competition can be submitted till 30th September this year. Meghalaya singer Kitkupar Nongsait has qualified for the semi-finals of the World Championships of Performing Arts 2026, representing India. From Kinchi village, Eastern West Khasiyal's district, Kitkupar rose to fame after winning Kasurkun Oat Season 3 and performing with the Shillong Chamber Choir. He secured his place in Team India through a global online audition. The event, called the Olympics of Performing Arts, features artists from over 60 countries. A send-off ceremony was held at the Don Bosco Youth Center Limkra before his departure. Before we end the news headlines once again, Tripura Chief Minister Manik Saha says the state police are being modernized and make the force more people-friendly. 2 more accused in connection with the abduction and killing of 6 Naga civilians in Manipur arrested by security forces, and Meghalaya Minister for Animal Husbandry and Veterinary Sanbor Shulai inaugurates 14.27 crore rupees RCC plus 4 municipal market in Shillong. With that, we end the Northeast News Bulletin from Akashvani Shillong.

0: Parliament. The monsoon session will commence tomorrow and continue till the 13th of next month. During the session, several important legislations are scheduled to be taken up for discussion and passage. President Draupadi Murmu will embark on a week-long state visits to Moldova, North Macedonia and Romania beginning today. These state visits are being undertaken at the invitation of the presidents of Moldova, North Macedonia and Romania. The visit is of considerable historical significance as it will mark the first ever bilateral visit by an Indian president to Moldova and North Macedonia. The visit to Romania will be the first state visit by an Indian president in over three decades. The previous such visit to Romania was in 1994. In a stern warning amid rising concerns over manipulated documents, the National Testing Agency, NTA, has issued a strong advisory to students and parents regarding the submission of OMR sheets for scrutiny. The agency revealed that many OMR sheets recently submitted for review have turned out to be fake or artificially generated, prompting closer monitoring of all complaints. The NTA stated that it is actively scrutinizing every complaint received. However, it cautioned that submitting counterfeit or AI-generated OMR sheets could lead to serious legal consequences for the complainants. In a social media post, the agency said students and parents are advised to submit only original OMRs for scrutiny. Any fake or AI-generated OMR may invite legal action against the complainant. This development comes at a time when the credibility of the examination process has been under intense public scrutiny. The Central Board of Secondary Education, CBSE, has declared the results of the Class 10 Second Board Examination 2026. Students can access their results through DigiLocker Results Portal at the URL results.digilocker.gov.in. In line with the recommendations of the National Education Policy, CBSE had introduced two board examinations for Class 10 from this year. The main board exam was conducted from 17th February to 11th of March, followed by the second board examination from 15th May to 21st May this year. CBSE said that overall pass percentage after combining the results of the main and second board exams of this year was 96.78%. In Jammu and Kashmir, Sri Amarnath Yatra will remain suspended from both the Pahalgam and Baltal routes from today as a precautionary measure in view of the adverse weather forecast. The decision was taken following the India Meteorological Department's forecast of inclement weather over the next few days to ensure the safety and well-being of pilgrims. The official said no onward movement of Yatris will be allowed from Baltal and Noonwan Chandanwadi base camps until further orders. Shri Mata Vaishno Devi Shrine Board has also temporarily suspended the Vaishno Devi Yatra in view of the inclement weather advisory issued by IMD. According to an official update issued by the Shrine Board, the decision has been taken as a precautionary measure to ensure the safety and well-being of pilgrims. The authorities are continuously monitoring the weather situation and the Yatra will resume once the conditions are considered safe for pilgrims. IMD has warned of a fresh spell of heavy rainfall over parts of Jammu and Kashmir, with possibility of flash floods, landslides and waterlogging in vulnerable areas. Administration has advised residents to avoid unnecessary travel and stay away from water bodies. In FIFA World Cup, England secured bronze medal after defeating France 6-4 in a thrilling third-place match at Miami Stadium last night. Bukayo Saka became the second England player to score a hat-trick in a World Cup knockout match, after Sir Geoff Hurst in the 1966 final. It was the highest scoring World Cup game since Hungary beat El Salvador 10-1 in 1982, and the 10 goals were the most in a third place match. The stage is all set as Argentina and Spain will face each other in the finals at New York, New Jersey Stadium tonight. The match will begin at 12:30 a.m. as per Indian Standard Time. And in women's wrestling, Indian wrestler Kajal delivered a commanding performance to capture the gold in the women's 76-kilogram category in Budapest, Hungary yesterday. And that is the end of this news bulletin.
1: दोस्तों अभी आप सुन रहे थे आकाशवाणी के दिल्ली केंद्र से प्रसारित हिंदी और अंग्रेजी में समाचार आकाशवाणी ईटानगर का अरुण एफएम 103.1 मेगाहर्ट्ज़ है। स्वागत करती हूँ आप सभी का आज के हमारे एंटरटेनमेंट 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

Pare Hydro Power Station is currently in operation. Whenever you hear the warning siren, please move away immediately from the river and all adjoining river banks. When the siren sounds, do not attempt to cross the river or swim in it. Also avoid entering the riverbed to collect sand,

0: party stated that it is actively scrutinizing every complaint received. However, it cautioned that submitting counterfeit or AI-generated OMR sheets could lead to serious legal consequences for the complainants. The Central Board of Secondary Education, CBSE, has declared the results of the Class 10 Second Board Examination 2026. Students can access their results through DigiLocker Results Portal. In line with the recommendations of the National Education Policy, CBSE had introduced two board exams for Class 10 from this year. The main board exam was conducted from 17th February to 11th of March, followed by the second board exam from 15th May to 21st May this year. President Draupadi Murmu has embarked on a three-nation state visit to Moldova, North Macedonia and Romania today. On the first leg of her visit, the president will reach Moldova tomorrow, where she will meet and hold delegation-level talks with her Moldovan counterpart, Maia Sandu. President Murmu will also meet the president of the Parliament of Moldova, Igor Grosu, and will interact with members of the Moldova-India Parliamentary Friendship Group. Further, the president will address a business forum and interact with the members of the Indian community. This is the first ever visit by an Indian president to Moldova. Prime Minister Narendra Modi has paid tribute to the great revolutionary and freedom fighter Mangal Pandey on his birth anniversary today. In a social media post, the Prime Minister said that Mangal Pandey laid down his life to uphold the pride and honour of the motherland. Incessant heavy rainfall and cloudburst in the Rajouri district and the broader Pir Panchal region of Jammu and Kashmir have triggered flash floods, severe waterlogging and landslides. The Rahali River caused massive destruction in the Bela area of Rajouri city, causing severe damages to the bus stand. The flooding reportedly caused significant damage, including loss of dozens of vehicles and damage to several structures. Sri Mata Vaishno Devi Shrine Board has temporarily suspended the Vaishno Devi Yatra in view of the inclement weather advisory issued by the IMT. According to an official update issued by the Shrine Board, the decision has been taken as a precautionary measure to ensure the safety and well-being of pilgrims. IMT has issued red and orange alerts for heavy to extremely heavy rainfall across Uttarakhand today. Continuous rainfall has been reported in several parts of the state, leading to a rise in the water levels of major rivers. And in FIFA World Cup, England secured bronze medal after defeating France 6-4 in a thrilling third-place match at Miami Stadium last night. Bukayo Saka became the second English player to score a hat-trick in a World Cup knockout match after Sir Geoff Hurst in the 1966 final. It was the highest-scoring World Cup game since Hungary beat El Salvador 10-1 in 1982, and the 10 goals were the most in a third-place match. The stage is all set as Argentina and Spain will face each other in the finals at New York, New Jersey Stadium tonight. The match will begin at 12:30 a.m. as per Indian Standard Time. And that is the end of this news bulletin.
1: श्रोता अभी आप सुन रहे थे आकाशवाणी की दिल्ली केंद्र से प्रसारित हिंदी और अंग्रेजी में समाचार। आकाशवाणी ईटानगर का अरुण एफएम है जिसका प्रसारण किया जा रहा है 103.1 मेगाहर्ट्ज पर, जहां होती है दिल से दिल की बात। दोस्तों अब वक्त है आपको ले जाने का हमारे अगले कार्यक्रम की ओर। अगला कार्यक्रम पेश है हेलो ईटानगर। दोस्तों अगला कार्यक्रम पेश है आप सभी का मनपसंद रेडियो ऑन डिमांड।
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1: नमस्कार दोस्तों।

wanna play? Fall in line, little boy. Cause you can't run away. There's nowhere to hide. There's nowhere to go. I've shattered the ceiling. There's blood.

India and Tanzania share long-standing close ties of friendship and cooperation across a wide range of sectors. It added that the visit is expected to provide a fresh impetus to further strengthening bilateral relations for mutual benefit. In a stern warning amid rising concerns over manipulated documents, the National Testing Agency, NTA, has issued a strong advisory to students and parents regarding the submission of OMR sheets for scrutiny. The agency revealed that many OMR sheets recently submitted for review have turned out to be fake or artificially generated, prompting closer monitoring of all complaints. The Central Board of Secondary Education, CBSE, has declared the results of the Class 10 Second Board Examination 2026. Students can access their results through DigiLocker Results Portal. In line with the recommendations of the National Education Policy, CBSE had introduced two board examinations for Class 10 from this year. Prime Minister Narendra Modi paid tributes to the great revolutionary and freedom fighter Mangal Pandey on his birth anniversary today. In a social media post, the Prime Minister said that Mangal Pandey laid down his life to uphold the pride and honor of the motherland. In Andhra Pradesh, four persons were killed and one sustained serious injuries after the car they were traveling in rammed into a lorry on National Highway 16 near Sattaravu Junction on the outskirts of Visakhapatnam early today. Police said the victims were traveling from Vinukonda in Palnadu district to Tekkali in Srikakulam district to attend a family function. Two-time Olympic medalist PV Sindhu clinched her maiden Japan Open today. She became the first Indian shuttler to win the prestigious tournament title. She defeated local favorite and three-time world champion Akane Yamaguchi in straight games 21-17, 21-17. The 31-year-old won the Super 750 tournament, ending a title drought of more than 2 years. In FIFA World Cup, England secured the bronze medal after defeating France 6-4 in a thrilling third-place match at Miami Stadium last night. Bukayo Saka became the second England player to score a hat-trick in a World Cup knockout match after Sir Geoff Hurst in the 1966 final. It was the highest-scoring World Cup game since Hungary beat El Salvador 10-1 in 1982, and the 10 goals were the most in a third-place match. The stage is all set as Argentina and Spain face each other in the finals at New York, New Jersey Stadium tonight. The match will begin at 12:30 a.m. Indian Standard Time. The series deciding third ODI between India and England will be played today at Lord's in London. The match is scheduled to begin at 3:30 p.m. Indian Standard Time. And that is the end of this news bulletin.

Hello everyone, this is Kamsin, your host for today, and welcome back to Western Music Program only on Akashwani Itanagar. For today's session, let's dive into songs that will make the rest of your day a little better. So without any further delay, let's come to the very first track of the day, and it's called Home by the talented band called Good Neighbors. This addictive, upbeat song, I bet, will definitely turn your mood for the better. So this is Home by the Good Neighbor. Please enjoy.

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The song is none other than This Will Be by Natalie Cole. Please enjoy.

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It feels like a memory we cherish and can't let go of. This beautiful song is none other than End of Beginning by Joe. Please enjoy.

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The song is none other than Here Comes the Sun by the legendary band The Beatles. I hope you enjoy.

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Here's Dreams by the Cranberries. I hope you like it.

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Yet somehow, it always deserves one. Simple in its sound, but powerful in what it makes you feel. This track has a way of connecting with everyone in its own quiet way. The track is none other than Wonderwall by the band called Oasis. I hope you enjoy.

And for the last track, we move into a song that speaks softly yet carries so much emotion. It's about love, mistakes, and that quiet wish to go back and make things right. Please enjoy The Scientist by the talented band Coldplay.

Alright, that brings us to the end of today's session. Hope you enjoyed the mix and found a song or two to vibe with. Thanks for tuning in and spending your time with me. This was Western Music Program, only on Akashvani Itanagar.

This is Akashvani, the news read by Abhishek Mukhopadhyay. The all-party meeting convened by the government ahead of the monsoon session of Parliament has begun at Parliament Complex. The meeting has been chaired by Defence Minister Rajnath Singh, Union Parliamentary Affairs Minister Kiran Rijiju, and Leader of the House in the Rajya Sabha JP Nadda are also present in the meeting. Soon after the meeting began, opposition parties initially walked out from the meeting. Talking to media, TMC MP Mohua Moitro said the entire opposition parties, including Congress, Samajwadi Party, DMK, JMM, Trinamool Congress and Aam Aadmi Party, walked out from the meeting in protest. She alleged the National Citizens Party of India, NCPI, is attending the all-party meet, which is not a recognized parliamentary party. However, after registering the protest, opposition members including Congress MP Jairam Ramesh, CPIM leader John Brittas, Mohua Maji of the JMM and Trinamool Congress MP Mohua Moitro are now attending the meeting. With this meeting, the government seeks cooperation from all political parties to ensure the smooth functioning of both houses of parliament in the upcoming monsoon session of parliament beginning tomorrow. Several important legislations are scheduled to be taken up for discussion and passage during the session, which will continue till the 13th of next month. In Jammu and Kashmir, Rajouri town was hit by flash floods following incessant overnight rainfall, forcing hundreds of residents to move to safer locations as floodwaters inundated several low-lying areas earlier this morning. Overflowing rivers breached the banks, sweeping away or submerging dozens of vehicles and causing extensive damage to public and private property. Rescue and relief teams evacuated affected families from vulnerable areas, including Bela Colony and the slum settlement near Abdullah Bridge. The Meteorological Department has forecast moderate to heavy rainfall across Jammu and Kashmir till the 23rd of this month. The district administration has appealed to people to remain vigilant, while police have set up control rooms to monitor the situation and provide assistance to those affected. Union Home Minister Amit Shah spoke with Jammu and Kashmir Lieutenant Governor Manoj Sinha and Chief Minister Omar Abdullah and took stock of the flood situation in Rajouri district. Mr. Shah assured them of all possible assistance from the central government to ensure the safety and security of those affected. Meanwhile, the Sri Mata Vaishno Devi Yatra remains suspended due to adverse weather conditions in Katra and at Trikuta Hills. President Draupadi Murmu embarked on a three-nation visit to Moldova, North Macedonia and Romania today. On the first leg of her visit, the president will reach Moldova, where she will hold delegation-level talks with the Moldovan counterpart, Neia Sendu. President Murmu will also meet the president of the Parliament of Moldova, Igor Grosu, and interact with the members of the Indian community. This is the first-ever visit by an Indian president to Moldova. External Affairs Minister Dr. Ajay Shankar met President of Zanzibar of United Republic of Tanzania and Chairman of the Revolutionary Council Dr. Hussein Ali M. Winnie in New Delhi this morning. In a social media post, Dr. Jay Shankar said, during the meeting they discussed expanding India-Tanzania cooperation in higher education, capacity building, water supply, health, artificial intelligence, digital and other priority sectors. He noted that the IIT Madras Zanzibar campus stands as a shining example of India's close partnership and enduring commitment to Africa's education and development priorities. Zanzibar is a semi-autonomous region of Tanzania. It has its own constitution, President House of Representatives and the flag. In badminton, star Indian shuttler and two-time Olympic medalist PV Sindhu clinched the women's singles title of Japan Open in Tokyo today. She became the first Indian to win a major title in Japan. Sindhu defeated home contender and world number 3, Akane Yamaguchi, in straight games 21-17-21-17 in the title clash. With the win, she ended the title drought of more than 2 years. The stage is set for a blockbuster FIFA World Cup final as defending champions Argentina lock horns with European powerhouse Spain at the New York New Jersey Stadium tonight. Both teams have produced impressive performances throughout the tournament and will now battle for football's biggest prize. The title clash is scheduled to kick off at 12:30 a.m. Indian Standard Time. Last night, England secured bronze medal after defeating France 6-4 in a thrilling third-round match at the Miami Stadium. The series deciding third ODI between India and England will be played today at Lord's in London. The match is scheduled to begin at 3:30 p.m. Indian Standard Time. And that is the end of this news bulletin.

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The meeting has been chaired by Defence Minister Rajnath Singh, Union Parliamentary Affairs Minister Kiran Rijiju, and Leader of the House and the Rajya Sabha JP Nadda are also present in the meeting. Soon after the meeting began, opposition parties initially walked out from the meeting. Talking to media, TMC MP Mohua Moitro said the entire opposition parties, including Congress, Samajwadi Party, DMK, JMM, Trinamool Congress, and Aam Aadmi Party, walked out from the meeting in protest. She alleged the National Citizens Party of India, NCPI, is attending the all-party meet, which is not a recognized parliamentary party. However, after registering the protest, opposition members including Congress MP Jairam Ramesh, CPIM leader John Brittas, Mohua Maji of the JMM and Trinamool Congress MP Mohua Moitro are now attending the meeting. With this meeting, the government seeks cooperation from all political parties to ensure the smooth functioning of both the Houses of Parliament in the upcoming monsoon session of the Parliament beginning tomorrow. Seven important legislations are scheduled to be taken up for discussion and passage during the session, which will continue till the 13th of next month. In Jammu and Kashmir, at least four people, including three women, were killed and several went missing after heavy rains triggered landslides and flash floods in Poonch district early today. Akashwani Jammu correspondent reports that all the deaths were reported from the worst affected Suran Kote Tehsil, where authorities have deployed rescue teams and intensified relief operations to reach stranded residents, clear affected areas and provide immediate assistance to those impacted by the heavy rains. A 28-year-old woman was killed when a house collapsed in Nunabandi village of Poonch. Her husband and three children aged between 2 and 6 years were rescued with injuries and shifted to the hospital. In Lower Murra village, a landslide struck another house, leaving its owner and five other family members missing. Search and rescue operations were underway when the last reports came in. A minor girl drowned in a stream at Marhote village, while an unidentified body of a woman was fished out from a stream near Dhundak Lathung village in the district. Meanwhile, in Ladakh, a flash flood struck Sangraha village in Sanku subdivision of Kargil district on Saturday, leading to the closure of the Kargil-Jhanskar National Highway NH-301. According to initial reports, there has been no loss of human life. However, damage to private property and livestock has been reported. President Draupadi Murmu embarked on a three-nation visit to Moldova, North Macedonia and Romania today. On the first leg of a visit, the president will reach Moldova, where she will hold delegation-level talks with the Moldovan counterpart, Maia Sandu. President Murmu will also meet the president of the Parliament of Moldova, Igor Grosu, and interact with the members of the Indian community. This is a first-ever visit by Indian president to Moldova. External Affairs Minister Dr. S. Jaishankar met President of Zanzibar of United Republic of Tanzania and Chairman of the Revolutionary Council, Dr. Hussein Ali M. Winnie, in New Delhi this morning. In a social media post, Dr. Jaishankar said, during the meeting, they discussed expanding India-Tanzania cooperation in higher education, capacity building, water supply, health, artificial intelligence, digital and other priority sectors. He noted that the IIT Madras Zanzibar campus stands as a shining example of India's close partnership and enduring commitment to Africa's education and development priorities. Zanzibar is a semi-autonomous region of Tanzania. It has its own constitution, president, house of representatives and flag. Dr. Hussein Ali Al M. Winwi, who is on a four-day official visit to India, will meet Vice President C.P. Radhakrishnan in the national capital today. The stage is set for a blockbuster FIFA World Cup final as defending champions Argentina will lock horns with European powerhouse Spain at the New York New Jersey Stadium tonight. Both the teams have produced impressive performances throughout the tournament and will now battle for the football's biggest prize. And that is the end of this news bulletin.

0: This is Akashvani and I am Abhishek Mukhopadhyay with the Midday News. The headlines. Government holds all-party meeting ahead of the monsoon session of Parliament. Opposition stages symbolic walkout over invitation to NCPI to the meeting. Parliamentary Affairs Minister Kiran Rijiju seeks cooperation of all parties for smooth running of Parliament. Flash floods and landslides hit multiple places in Jammu and Kashmir, claiming seven lives and damage to property. Rescue operations in full swing. Centre assures of all possible assistance. President Draupadi Murmu embarks on three-nation visit to Moldova, North Macedonia and Romania. In badminton, PV Sindhu scripts history, becoming first Indian to win Japan Open, clinches women's singles title, defeating Japanese shuttler Akane Yamaguchi. And football fever peaks worldwide as Argentina and Spain gear up for a showdown in FIFA World Cup final tonight. The all-party meeting convened by the government ahead of the monsoon session of Parliament beginning tomorrow is underway at the Parliament House Annex. The meeting has been chaired by Defence Minister Rajnath Singh. Union Parliamentary Affairs Minister Kiran Rijiju and Leader of the House in the Rajya Sabha JP Nadda, Ministers of State for Parliamentary Affairs Arjun Ram Meghwal and Dr. L. Murugan are also present in the meeting. Soon after the meeting began, opposition parties staged a symbolic walkout from it over the participation of the National Citizens Party of India, NCPI. The NCPI is a registered party that has participated in state assembly elections, and recently several rebel Trimal Congress MPs have joined it. Talking to media, Trimal Congress MP Mahua Moitro said the entire opposition parties, including Congress, Samajwadi Party, DMK, JMM, Trimal Congress and Aam Aadmi Party, have walked out from the meeting. She also alleged that NCPI is not a recognized parliamentary party. Deputy Leader of the Opposition, the Rajya Sabha, Pramod Tiwari, described the walkout as a symbolic boycott against the NCPI being invited to the meeting. However, after registering the protest, the opposition members attending the meeting. Speaking ahead of the meeting, Mr. Rijiju urged all political parties to cooperate in ensuring the smooth conduct of the monsoon session. He expressed hope that the members from both the ruling party and the opposition would participate constructively in the legislative business. News just in, the all-party meeting has concluded and Parliamentary Affairs Minister Kiran Rijiju is addressing the media. Let's go in and listen.
1: If any party or member wishes to raise an issue, they are free to do so in Parliament. I would like to tell my colleagues in the opposition that Parliament has faced disruptions in the past. Such disruptions serve no purpose and the people do not appreciate them. They want Parliament to function smoothly and effectively.
2: हम ऑपोजिशन पार्टी सबको बता करके बिल लाएंगे अभी हम आठ बिल और बाकी महत्वपूर्ण जो सवाल होते हैं या वहाँ स्पेशल मेंशन होते हैं जीरो आवर में होते हैं वो तो होते ही रहते हैं हर संसद सत्र में हर मेंबर का अपना बात रखने का अधिकार है लेकिन सरकार के बिजनेस के बारे में हमने जो सूची जारी किया है उसका अतिरिक्त और भी अगर आएंगे तो मैं बता दूंगा उसके अभी मैं अलग अलग से आई कैन नॉट टॉक अबाउट एनी अदर बिल्स

0: which are not mentioned in the 8 bills which we have circulated through bulletin. So it is premature to talk about any other business. If there are additional business to be tabled in the House, we will inform the Business Advisory Committee. We will not surprise them. We will inform and we will follow the norms, procedures, the rules, and then we'll introduce. Right now, I have informed the members and to you that the bulletin which we have released through 2 secretaries, that is the business in hand.
1: Yes, that was Parliamentary Affairs Minister Kiran Rijiju addressing the media after the conclusion of the all-party meeting. Well, moving on, several important legislations are scheduled to be taken up for discussion and passage during the monsoon session, which will continue till the 13th of next month. In Jammu and Kashmir, at least 4 persons, including 3 women, lost their lives and several others are missing after heavy rainfall triggered landslides and flash floods at multiple places today. The worst affected areas is Surankot, Tehsil of Poonch district, where all deaths have been reported. Rescue teams have been deployed in the area to evacuate stranded residents and provide relief to affected families. A woman was killed after a house collapsed in Nuna Bandi village, while a husband and 3 children were rescued with injuries. In Lower Murra village, a landslide left a family of 6 missing, with search operations underway. A minor girl drowned in a stream at Marhote village, while the body of an unidentified woman was recovered from a stream near Dhundak Latung bridge. Search and rescue operations are underway. Rajouri town was also hit by flash floods following incessant overnight rainfall, forcing hundreds of residents to move to safer locations as floodwaters inundated several low-lying areas. Overflowing rivers breached the banks, sweeping away or submerging dozens of vehicles and causing extensive damage to public and private property. Lieutenant Governor Manoj Sinha reviewed the relief and rescue operations in Rajouri and Poonch. He directed officials to provide immediate assistance to affected families. Chief Minister Omar Abdullah has also expressed grief at the loss of lives and assured that all agencies engaged in rescue and relief efforts. Union Home Minister Amit Shah spoke with Jammu and Kashmir Lieutenant Governor Manoj Sinha and Chief Minister Omar Abdullah and took stock of the flood situation. Mr. Shah assured them of all possible assistance from the central government to ensure the safety and security of those affected. Meanwhile, the Sri Mata Vaishnadevi Yatra remains suspended due to adverse weather conditions in Katra and the 3 Kuta Hills. The pilgrimage has been temporarily halted as a precautionary measure to ensure the safety of devotees. Sri Amarnath Ji Yatra will also remain suspended from both the Pahalgam and Baltal routes from today as a precautionary measure. In Ladakh, a flash flood in the Sangraha village of Kargil district has led to the closure of the Kargil-Zanskar National Highway and Barsu Link Road. No loss of life has been reported, though damage to private property and livestock has occurred. The district administration has advised people to avoid affected routes and remain cautious. Restoration work is underway with emergency teams deployed to assess and manage the situation. The Indian Meteorological Department, IMD, has forecast very heavy rainfall over sub-Himalayan West Bengal, Sikkim and Uttarakhand today. Parts of Arunachal Pradesh, Assam, Meghalaya, Bihar, Chhattisgarh, Himachal Pradesh, Jammu and Kashmir, Ladakh, Muzaffarabad and Uttar Pradesh also expected to receive heavy rainfall during the day. According to the Met Department, moderate to heavy rainfall is also likely today in parts of Delhi, Haryana, Chandigarh, coastal Karnataka, East Madhya Pradesh, Gujarat, Jharkhand, Kerala, Mahe, Konkan, Goa, Odisha and some places over Northeast India. This is Akashvani giving you the news. For quick news updates around the clock, follow us on X handle at AIR News Alerts. And for details of stories and more, log on to our website www.newsonair.gov.in and download News on AIR app. President Draupadi Murmu embarked on a 3-nation visit to Moldova, North Macedonia and Romania today. The visit to the 3 European countries is expected to provide fresh momentum to India's bilateral ties with the 3 countries, with a focus on expanding cooperation in trade, investment, technology, innovation, education and people-to-people exchanges. We have a report.
2: On the first leg of her visit, the president will reach Moldova, where she will meet and hold delegation-level talks with her Moldovan counterpart, Maia Sandu. President Murmu will also meet the president of the Parliament of Moldova, Igor Grosu, and will interact with members of the Moldova-India Parliamentary Friendship Group. Further, the president will address a business forum and interact with the members of the Indian community. This is the first ever visit by an Indian president to Moldova. After concluding her visit to Moldova,

0: president in the second leg of her visit will reach North Macedonia on Tuesday. This will also be the first ever visit by an Indian president to North Macedonia. During the visit, the president will hold bilateral talks with her counterpart Gordana Slijanovska Davkova and also meet the Prime Minister Hristijan Mikoski and the President of the Assembly. The President is also scheduled to address the Assembly of North Macedonia. Further, the President will address India-North Macedonia Business Forum. On the final leg of her visit, President Murmu will reach Romania on Thursday. With Sakhalin's report, this is Saira Mujtaba, Akashwani News, Delhi.
1: President of Zanzibar and the Chairman of the Revolutionary Council, Dr. Hussein Ali M. Wini, met Vice President C.P. Radhakrishnan in New Delhi today. Zanzibar is a semi-autonomous region of Tanzania. It has its own constitution, president, House of Representatives and flag. During the meeting, they reviewed the full spectrum of India-Tanzania relations and explored new avenues for future collaboration. External Affairs Minister Dr. S. Jayashankar also called on President M. Wini this morning. The Zanzibar president is currently on a four-day official visit to India at the invitation of Vice President C.P. Radhakrishnan. He is accompanied by his spouse and a high-level delegation comprising of ministers and senior officials. Prime Minister Narendra Modi today shared an article by Union Minister Nirmala Sitharaman which highlights how traditional Indian craftsmanship can drive economic growth through innovation and global partnerships. In a social media post, Mr. Modi said, the One District, One Product initiative is helping local crafts gain market access, create sustainable livelihoods, preserve heritage and strengthen the country's global competitiveness. In a stern warning amid rising concerns over manipulated documents, the National Testing Agency, NTA, has issued a strong advisory to students and parents regarding the submission of OMR sheets for scrutiny. The agency revealed that many OMR sheets recently submitted for review have turned out to be fake or artificially generated, prompting closer monitoring of all complaints. The NTA cautioned that submitting counterfeit or artificial intelligence-generated OMR sheets could lead to serious legal consequences for the complainants. The Central Board of Secondary Education, CBSE, has declared the results of the Class 10th Second Board Examination 2026. Students can access the results through DigiLocker results portal at the URL results.digilocker.gov.in. Birth anniversary of the great revolutionary and freedom fighter Mangal Pandey has been observed today. Prime Minister Narendra Modi in his message said, Mangal Pandey's saga of patriotism and valor will continue to inspire generations of the nation. Union Home Minister Amit Shah and Defence Minister Rajnath Singh also pay tributes to the great freedom fighter. Kuwait today said that the country is under Iranian missile and drone attack. The country's army said in a statement that its air defenses had been activated following the sinful Iranian aggression. Tehran's attack comes in response of U.S. launched airstrikes earlier this morning targeting Iran's paramilitary Revolutionary Guard to retaliate for the killing of American troops in Jordan yesterday. On to sports now. In badminton, Stein and Shuttle and two-time Olympic medalist P.V. Sindhu scripted history becoming the first Indian to win the prestigious Japan Open. She clinched the women's singles title in Tokyo today, defeating local favorite and three-time world champion Akane Yamaguchi in straight games 21-17, 21-17. With the win, Sindhu ended a title drought of more than 2 years. Sindhu's previous title came at the Sayyed Modi International in 2024. The Indian shuttler entered the final after opponent and world number 4, Chen Yufei of China, retired with the second set of the match yesterday. Sports Minister Dr. Mansukh Mandavia congratulated P.V. Sindhu on the historic triumph. In a social media post, Dr. Mandavia said the entire nation is proud of her. Football fever has gripped fans across the globe as defending champions Argentina and European powerhouse Spain prepare for a thrilling showdown in the FIFA World Cup final at the New York, New Jersey Stadium tonight. The title clash is scheduled to kick off at 12:30 a.m. Indian Standard Time. The two football giants will battle it out for the coveted trophy in a high-voltage clash that promises excitement, drama and unforgettable moments. Both teams have produced impressive performances throughout the tournament and will now battle for football's biggest prize. Last night, England secured bronze medal after defeating France 6-4 in a thrilling third-place match at Miami Stadium. In cricket, the series deciding third ODI between India and England will be played today at Lord's in London. The match is scheduled to begin at 3:30 p.m. Indian Standard Time. The series is level 1-1. And now, before we end the bulletin, the headlines once again. Government holds all-party meeting ahead of the monsoon session of Parliament. Opposition stages symbolic walkout of invitation to NCPI to the meeting.

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1: This is Morgan Bagra with today's news headlines. President Draupadi Murmu embarks on a three-nation state visit to Moldova, North Macedonia and Romania today. Prime Minister Narendra Modi pays tribute to the great revolutionary and freedom fighter Mangal Pandey on his birth anniversary. Government convenes all-party meeting at the Parliament House's exit today ahead of the monsoon session of the Parliament beginning tomorrow. External Affairs Minister Dr. S. Jaishankar meets President of Zanzibar, United Republic of Tanzania and Chairman of the Revolutionary Council Dr. Hussein Ali Mwinyi in New Delhi this morning. Panama's Foreign Minister Javier Eduardo Martinez Acevesquez arrives in New Delhi this morning on a five-day visit to India. Directorate of Revenue Intelligence intensifies crackdown on precious metals smuggling, seizes smuggled gold, silver and cash in nationwide operations. U.S. military launches new airstrikes against Iran, says the strikes were designed to further degrade Iran's ability to restrict the traffic of oil tankers through the Strait of Hormuz. Zanzibar President Dr. Hussein Ali Mwinyi meets Vice President C.P. Radhakrishnan in New Delhi today. Indian Embassy in Azerbaijan inaugurates permanent exhibition on UNESCO World Heritage Site of India at its premises in Baku. Indian Air Force to start Exercise Pitch Black 2026 tomorrow at the Royal Australian Air Force RAF Base, Darwin. Central Board of Secondary Education declares results of Class 10 Second Board Examination 2026. In FIFA World Cup 2026, Argentina and Spain to face each other in the finals at New York, New Jersey Stadium tonight. That's all in these news headlines. Namaskar.

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1: Yeah.

0: Evolutionary Council Dr. Hussein Ali Mwinyi met Vice President C.P. Radhakrishnan in New Delhi today. Zanzibar is the semi-autonomous region of Tanzania. It has its own constitution, president, House of Representatives and flag. During their meeting, they reviewed the full spectrum of India-Tanzania relations and explored new avenues for future collaboration. External Affairs Minister Dr. S. Jaishankar also called on President Mwinyi this morning. The Zanzibar President is currently on a four-day official visit to India at the invitation of the Vice President C.P. Radhakrishnan. He is accompanied by his spouse and a high-level delegation comprising of ministers and senior officials. Prime Minister Narendra Modi today shared an article by Union Minister Nirmala Sitharaman, which highlights how traditional Indian craftsmanship can drive economic growth through innovation and global partnerships. In a social media post, Mr. Modi said the One District, One Product initiative is helping local crafts gain market access, create sustainable livelihoods, preserve heritage and strengthen the country's global competitiveness. In a stern warning amid rising concerns over manipulated documents, the National Testing Agency has issued a strong advisory to students and parents regarding the submission of OMR sheets for scrutiny. The agency revealed that many OMR sheets recently submitted for review have turned out to be fake or artificially generated, prompting closer monitoring of all complaints. The NTA cautioned that submitting counterfeit or artificial intelligence-generated OMR sheets could lead to serious legal consequences for the complainants. The Central Board of Secondary Education has declared the results of the Class 10 Second Board Examination 2026. Students can access their results through DigiLocker Results Portal at the URL results.digilocker.gov.in. In badminton, star Indian shuttler and two-time Olympic medalist PV Sindhu scripted history, becoming the first Indian to win the prestigious Japan Open. She clinched the women's singles title in Tokyo today, defeating local favorite and the three-time world champion Akane Yamaguchi in straight games 21-17, 21-17. Football fever has gripped fans across the globe as defending champions Argentina and European powerhouse Spain prepare for a thrilling showdown in the FIFA World Cup final at the New York, New Jersey Stadium tonight. The title clash is scheduled to kick off at 12:30 a.m. Indian Standard Time. The two football giants will battle it out for the coveted trophy in a high-voltage clash that promises excitement, drama, and unforgettable moments. Both teams have produced impressive performances throughout the tournament and will now battle for football's biggest prize. Last night, England secured bronze medal after defeating France 6-4 in a thrilling third-place match at Miami Stadium. That's all in this news bulletin. Namaskar.
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0: 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It has 6-speed automatic 360-degree camera view, latest technology, electric sunroof, special safety features like 6 airbags, ABS, ESP, and also offers attractive mileage too. 19.89 km per litre in petrol and 25.51 km per kg in CNG.
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Pare Hydropower Station is currently in operation. Whenever you hear the warning siren, please move away immediately from the river and all adjoining river banks. When the siren sounds, do not attempt to cross the river or swim in it. Also avoid entering the river bed to collect sand, stones or any other quarry materials. Do not park vehicles in river banks or use the river for washing vehicles. Fishing in the river is strongly discouraged. We also request the public not to organize picnics, gatherings or any other recreational activities in or around the river banks. Even after the water level has gone down, do not camp, stay or set up temporary shelters in river beds or river channels, as water levels can rise.

suddenly without warning. 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

CBSE affiliated school law porina kedeng aga ke result digital academic document digilocker law kalaya la board lukan bido. Tanah kedua nolo lutat agom sim, Akashwani ita nagar lok tat padong. 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
1: Hello everyone, this is Kamsin, your host for today, and welcome back to Western Music Program only on Akashwani Itanagar. For today's session, let's dive into songs that will make the rest of your day a little better. So without any further delay, let's come to the very first track of the day, and it's called Home by the talented band called Good Neighbors. This addictive, upbeat song, I bet, will definitely turn your mood for the better. So this is Home by the Good Neighbor. Please enjoy.

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The song is none other than This Will Be by Natalie Cole. Please enjoy.

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This beautiful song is none other than End of Beginning by Joe. Please enjoy.

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The song is none other than Here Comes the Sun by the legendary band The Beatles. I hope you enjoy.

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Here's Dreams by the Cranberries. I hope you like it.

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Simple in its sound, but powerful in what it makes you feel. This track has a way of connecting with everyone in its own quiet way. That track is none other than Wonderwall by the band called Oasis. I hope you enjoy.

And for the last track, we move into a song that speaks softly yet carries so much emotion. It's about love, mistakes, and that quiet wish to go back and make things right. Please enjoy The Scientist by the talented band Coldplay.

Alright, that brings us to the end of today's session. Hope you enjoyed the mix and found a song or two to vibe with. Thanks for tuning in and spending your time with me. This was Western Music Program, only on Akashvani Itanagar.

0: Revolutionary Guard Corps in retaliation of killing of American troops in Jordan. In Peru, 5 people killed and more than 20 injured after 5.5 magnitude earthquake struck Andes region. And football frenzy grips world as Argentina and Spain prepare for final battle of FIFA World Cup tonight. President Draupadi Murmu embarked on a 3-nation visit to Moldova, North Macedonia and Romania today. The visit to the 3 European countries is expected to provide fresh momentum to India's bilateral ties. The focus of the visit is on expanding cooperation in trade, investment, technology, innovation, education and people-to-people exchanges. Talking to Prasar Bharati, Ambassador to Moldova and Romania, Dr. Manoj Kumar Mohapatra has said that President Murmu's visit to these countries will be historic.
1: It is the first ever visit by any Indian president to Moldova. Similarly, when we talk about Romania, and it would be basically in the more than 3 decades. So given that importance, it is historic. Both the countries and the leaders with the leadership, we would be very much happy to review our existing bilateral relationship. We would be also identifying the key areas. In fact, Honorable President is accompanied by a strong business delegation. Similarly, Honorable President would be visiting the parliament in Romania as well as Moldova, which would help us strengthen the parliamentary relationship.
0: President of Zanzibar and Chairman of the Revolutionary Council, Dr. Hussein Ali Emuini, met Vice President C.P. Radhakrishnan in New Delhi today. Zanzibar is the semi-autonomous region of Tanzania. It has its own constitution, president, House of Representatives and flag. During their meeting, they reviewed the full spectrum of India-Tanzania relations and explored new avenues for future collaboration. The Vice President in a social media post said that the meeting reaffirmed the enduring India-Tanzania partnership and the special relationship India shares with Zanzibar, rooted in centuries-old maritime, cultural and people-to-people ties. The United States military launched airstrikes on Iran today, targeting the country's paramilitary Islamic Revolutionary Guard Corps, IRGC, in what it described as retaliation for the killing of American troops in Jordan. A report.
2: The U.S. Central Command said it has struck Iranian military coastal surveillance and air defense facilities, maritime capabilities and missile and drone storage sites. It also said for the first time the operation specifically targeted the Guard, a key power base in Iran's theocracy that controls its ballistic missile arsenal. Iran has not provided an overall information on its material losses in the American campaign, which has now entered its 8th day. The two sides contribute to battle over control of the Strait of Hormuz. On the other hand, the IRGC has said it has intercepted and shot down the United States MQ-9 drone in Iran's Ahvaz. Iran has also warned that its armed forces will give a devastating response to the U.S. for any act of aggression. Meanwhile, Kuwait again activated its air defenses today as its military warned of incoming Iranian drones and missiles. With Rupesh Chirag Jha, Akashwani News, Delhi.
0: U.S. President Donald Trump today supported adding Iran to a proposed Russia sanctions bill, urging Republicans to include Tehran in the legislation. In a social media post, Trump said that Republicans should add Iran to the Russian sanctions bill. His post referred to Sanctioning Russia Act, a legislation that seeks to impose sweeping sanctions on Russia and its supporters. Abu Dhabi's Zayed International Airport will increase direct flights to 22 Indian cities in August from the current number of 17, reflecting strong demand from one of its fastest growing tourism markets. Abu Dhabi Airport's Chief Commercial Officer Carsten Nolan said this during an event marking Air India Express's launch of new services. This is Akashwani. You are listening to World News. We bring you the top international news and updates from around the globe. In Peru, 5 people were killed and more than 20 others injured after an earthquake of 5.5 magnitude struck the Andes region. Local authorities said around 300 people have been displaced so far. According to the U.S. Geological Survey, USGS, the earthquake struck this morning as per Indian time, with its epicenter located 2 kilometers west-southwest of Sikaya City in Huancayo province at a depth of 10 kilometers. Peru's National Civil Defense Institute said the number of missing people is still unknown. Several buildings collapsed and or further structural damage, suffered structural damage, including the local church and convent. In Guyana, a ferry carrying 116 passengers and crew capsized near the Pomeroon River. Authorities said 67 people, including 15 children, had been rescued. Guyanese Prime Minister Mark Phillips said the MV Barima was sailing from the capital Georgetown along the North Atlantic coast to Port Kaituma. Details of the search and rescue operation are awaited. A Tanzanian flagged tanker was hijacked by suspected Somali pirates off Yemen's coast and taken to waters off the coast of Somalia's northeastern Bari region. Security sources and local officials said the MT Arsena was seized on Friday after departing Mukalla, Yemen, and is being held off the coast of Kalula in Puntland. Football's grandest stage is set for a blockbuster finale of the FIFA World Cup as defending champions Argentina take on Spain in New Jersey tonight. The match kicks off 12:30 a.m. Indian time. We have more from our sports desk.
3: Argentina is one of the most successful teams in FIFA World Cup history, having won the title three times. Messi's team will be looking to become the first team to successfully defend the FIFA World Cup title after Brazil in 1958 and 1962. On the other hand, Spain will be aiming to lift their second FIFA World Cup trophy after 2010. They lifted their first trophy on home soil in 1978, followed by 1986 and 2022. For Argentina, Messi is the outright hero, leading by 8 goals and 4 assists, which also makes him the front runner for the Golden Boot. Lautaro Martinez with 3 goals and Enzo Fernandez with 2 have also played important role in Argentina's attacking masterclass. Mikel Oyarzabal has been Spain's top scorer at this World Cup with 5 goals, including 1 in their semi-final win over France. Rodri has dominated midfield with a tournament-high 648 completed passes, while Lamine Yamal, returning from injury, has yet to hit top form but remains a constant threat out wide. Shagun Chopra for World News.
0: Earlier, England secured bronze medal after defeating France 6-4 in a thrilling third-place match at Miami Stadium last night. French striker Kylian Mbappe has surpassed Lionel Messi's World Cup scoring record, taking his career tally to 22 goals and took the lead in the Golden Boot race. In men's cricket, England have set a target of 388 runs for India in the series deciding third ODI at Lord's in London. Chasing the target, Shubman Gill-led Indian side were 217-1 in 32.5 overs when reports last came in. Opting to bat, England scored 387 runs at the loss of 3 wickets in 50 overs. Two-time Olympic medalist PV Sindhu clinched her maiden Japan Open today. She became the first Indian shuttler to win the prestigious tournament title. She defeated local favourite and the three-time world champion Akane Yamaguchi in straight games 21-17, 21-17. And now before we close, here are the highlights of the bulletin. President Draupadi Murmu embarks on a three-nation visit to Moldova, North Macedonia and Romania. U.S. military launches airstrikes targeting Iran's paramilitary Islamic Revolutionary Guard Corps in retaliation of killing of American troops in Jordan. In Peru, 5 people killed and more than 20 injured after 5.5 magnitude earthquake struck Andes region. And football frenzy grips world as Argentina and Spain prepare for final battle of FIFA World Cup tonight. That concludes tonight's World News Bulletin. For more updates, stay tuned to Akashvani. Good night.